let's get the party started. See you at the bar, you was hardly talking. That's when I knew that your heart was scarring. Friends to lovers need a part to star in. Like, wait, babe, let me

0: Fat Boone. 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
1: 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But wait a minute, isn't this...
0: Yeah, yes it is.
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I'm a pistol, fuck them niggas. What you see? Pistols poppin', nigga. Yo, cars on E, fill them up, look, nigga. Yo, squad on D, get them up, look, nigga. 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